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0: I don't know how I let this happen.
1: Who?
0: The girl next door, you know? I don't know what to do.

0: Play.
1: We're talking about things you've stolen from your workplace.
2: This one here says, a lady at our work was caught taking toilet paper home.
1: Well, remember during COVID when it looked like there was going to be a toilet paper shortage? I think I stole some toilet paper from work, too.
2: The one ply?
1: Yeah. Wasn't walking very good that week.
2: No, definitely not. This one here says, I used to work at Dairy Queen. I would sneak into the freezer and eat handfuls of the cookie dough nonstop because there aren't any cameras in the freezer. So funny. Okay, but obviously, if you're still around, that debunks the whole cookie dough is bad for you.
1: Right? Good point. You didn't get salmonella.
3: So I used to work at an Irish bar, and I borrowed, in quotation, a folding table, and I just never returned it. And so I have a folding table for all of my events. So if you come to my house for a barbecue, folding table from the bar. I've had it for about 6 years now.
2: That's one item that I don't own that every time I need a folding table, I'm like, why didn't I buy one?
3: Steal one, like me.
2: I'm going to come to your next event, and then I'm just going to take your folding table home with me.

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1: Headlines.
2: A heat warning remains in effect for much of southern Saskatchewan as hot weather continues across the prairies. Temperatures are expected to reach the 30s in southern parts of the province throughout the week, with some areas staying hot into the weekend. Regina's preliminary 2027 budget forecast shows the city could face higher operating costs next year. City administration estimates it will need an additional $44.7 million to maintain current service levels. The forecast includes a proposed 7.01% mill rate increase, although the city's goal is to limit it to 5.81%. Saskatchewan RCMP say officers acted within the law during an arrest on the Makwasagayakan First Nation that was captured on video. The incident happened early Sunday while officers were arresting two wanted men. Police allege a 40-year-old woman assaulted two officers and resisted arrest before she was taken into custody. A video of the arrest has circulated online showing an officer striking the woman. And how would you spend $100,000? Well, a Regina foursome is about to answer that question after winning the Lotto Max. David Wild, Scott Bean, Trent Fair, and Dale Fuhr have been playing together for over a decade and recently won the May 26th draw. Some of the group plan to pay bills, spoil their kids, remodel parts of the house, and take a vacation. For more of the latest news from Regina and across the province, head to sasktoday.ca.
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3: Good morning, I'm Dave Thomas. It's back to work for the Saskatchewan Roughriders today. The Green and White will hold their first practice of the week, setting their sights on a rematch with the Elks this weekend in Edmonton. Elsewhere in the CFL, the BC Lions added former CFL Defensive Player of the Year, Lorenzo Molden IV. The American defensive lineman finished last season with Calgary. Meantime, the Lions reportedly will start quarterback Caden Salter this week in place of the injured Nathan Rourke and ineffective Chase Bryce. While in Toronto, the Argonauts don't expect fellow quarterback Chad Kelly to miss any time despite leaving last week's game in BC with an apparent neck injury. To the majors, where the Toronto Blue Jays held the high-octane Washington Nationals at bay and scored a 3-2 win last night, Louis Varland picked up his 22nd save of the season in the victory. In the Western Canadian Baseball League, Medicine Hat scored a 6-2 win in Saskatoon. Moose Jaw topped Weyburn 8-2, while the Regina Red Sox and Energy City Cactus Rats contest was postponed due to field conditions. And overseas, Jordan Carroll of Saskatoon won the gold medal in the men's pommel horse to claim his second gold of the Commonwealth Games in Glasgow yesterday. And that's your sports. Get the latest on your team delivered right to your phone with the Sports Cage Insider Report. 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
2: A company that deals with passwords released the most common passwords in Canada, and here are some of the most common. Admin. Which, how? It doesn't have a number in it. It doesn't have a symbol in it. How is that common? Because every time I go anywhere and try to pick a password, pick a new password, it doesn't let me just pick a word. You have to put some other stuff in it. Another common one. 123456. What? Gallant 123, which I'm not sure why that one's so popular. Password is very common and popular. Again, no number, no symbol, just password. Must be nice to be able to do that. And then the number one, hate you, is a very common password. I don't have any of those, so that's good. Do you? If you have 123456, you should probably change it. I had to recently change a password. And you know how some websites, places, they won't let you pick previous passwords? That was happening to me. Type one in. No, you can't use that one. You used it too recent. Another one? No. No. I felt like Ryan Gosling from The Notebook. What do you want from me?
0: Yeah. 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

0: 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So, we asked what Canadians think. Oh, excuse me.
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2: I have a gift card strategy, and the strategy is when I get a gift card, I spend it immediately. Not groundbreaking at all, but I spend it immediately because I fear that if I don't spend it immediately, I'll misplace it. And then I will never spend it. And wherever the gift card is too, they just get that money. I want to go get something with the gift card. I know some people get in, I got to think about what I want to get. No. No, you don't. The reason I bring this up is because I think still to this day, I bought a car wash gift card, several actually, for my wife over the years. And I think, if I'm not mistaken, she still has yet to spend them, and it drives me nuts. Actually, now that I'm saying this, I think I'm going against my own strategy. I know I'm going against my own strategy. I have a Golf Town gift card that I haven't spent, but I know exactly where it is. But still, I'm going against my own strategy. Come on, Mark, go spend it. Get something so you don't forget.
1: Let's go.
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3: Me not working hard. Yeah, right, picture that with a Kodak. 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
1: Rider Nation lives on 620 CKRM. I'm Dave Thomas, voice of the Saskatchewan Roughriders. Saturday is game day as the Riders take on the Edmonton Elks. Countdown to kickoff with Tegan Witko and Wes Cates is at 2. The pregame show is at 4. And kickoff with Luke Mullender and I is at 5. 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
2: When you use a public washroom, do you not check to make sure that the door is locked at least twice, maybe even three times? I know I do, because the last thing I want is someone, a stranger, walking in on me while I'm going to the bathroom. Well, that happened over the weekend. Someone didn't walk in on me. I, along with my two kids, walked in on someone. So, it's a public washroom, and on the outside of the door, it has, a thing on it that says if it's vacant or not, and it was green. Go ahead and come on in, because nobody is in here. So, I open the door, and the door is wide open, and I'm going to push the stroller in, because it's one of those big washrooms, a family washroom that you can take your stroller and everything into, and there, a woman is sitting on the toilet with toilet paper in hand. I quickly closed the door, said, sorry, she said sorry as well, and then we proceeded to go into a different washroom. This one was actually vacant, and my kid says to me, Daddy, she didn't lock the door? I said, no, buddy, she didn't. This is a good lesson learned. Make sure to check that you've locked the door. Thankfully, we did not see her after we came out of the washroom. I'm sure she probably bolted out of there and went home.
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1: Headlines.
2: A heat warning remains in effect for much of southern Saskatchewan as hot weather continues across the prairies. Temperatures are expected to reach the 30s in southern parts of the province throughout the week, with some areas staying hot into the weekend. Regina's preliminary 2027 budget forecast shows the city could face higher operating costs next year. City administration estimates it will need an additional $44.7 million to maintain current service levels. The forecast includes a proposed 7.01% mill rate increase, although the city's goal is to limit it to 5.81%. Saskatchewan RCMP say officers acted within the law during an arrest on the Makwasagayakan First Nation that was captured on video. The incident happened early Sunday while officers were arresting two wanted men. Police allege a 40-year-old woman assaulted two officers and resisted arrest before she was taken into custody. A video of the arrest has circulated online showing an officer striking the woman. And how would you spend $100,000? Well, a Regina foursome is about to answer that question after winning the Lotto Max. David Wild, Scott Bean, Trent Fair, and Dale Fuhr have been playing together for over a decade and recently won the May 26th draw. Some of the group plan to pay bills, spoil their kids, remodel parts of the house, and take a vacation. For more of the latest news from Regina and across the province, head to sasktoday.ca.
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3: Good morning, I'm Dave Thomas. It's back to work for the Saskatchewan Roughriders today. The Green and White will hold their first practice of the week, setting their sights on a rematch with the Elks this weekend in Edmonton. Elsewhere in the CFL, the BC Lions added former CFL Defensive Player of the Year Lorenzo Molden IV. The American defensive lineman finished last season with Calgary. Meantime, the Lions reportedly will start quarterback Caden Salter this week in place of the injured Nathan Rourke and ineffective Chase Bryce, while in Toronto, the Argonauts don't expect fellow quarterback Chad Kelly to miss any time despite leaving last week's game in BC with an apparent neck injury. To the majors, where the Toronto Blue Jays held the high-octane Washington Nationals at bay and scored a 3-2 win last night. Louis Varland picked up his 22nd save of the season in the victory. In the Western Canadian Baseball League, Medicine Hat scored a 6-2 win in Saskatoon. Moose Jaw topped Weyburn 8-2, while the Regina Red Sox and Energy City Cactus Rats contest was postponed due to field conditions. And overseas, Jordan Carroll of Saskatoon won the gold medal in the men's pommel horse to claim his second gold of the Commonwealth Games in Glasgow yesterday. And that's your sports. Get the latest on your team delivered right to your phone with the Sports Cage Insider Report. 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
1: My wife, Casey, and I were talking about tonsillectomies last night and how they really don't do that anymore. Like when her and I were younger, it seemed like every kid was having their tonsils removed. The doctors were busy, just, it was a production line. Yep, come on in. All right, next. But they don't do that as much today as they used to, because doctors now view tonsils as vital immune organs, so surgery is avoided unless the medical need is specific and severe. So for the people that had their tonsils removed back in the day, they have to hear that. Tonsils are vital immune organ now. They're like, well, yeah, oh, all right. Sure seems vital. Mine are in the city of Regina landfill. What do you think those doctors are doing now that used to do tonsillectomies just nonstop? What have they switched to? Actually, maybe they're doing vasectomies now?
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1: 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Don't take another person's choice to live. You have the power. Be smart. Don't drink and drive.
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9: 32 for high today, down to 17 tonight, 32 tomorrow. Thursday, a 60% chance of showers and 29. And then we're hitting 30 on Friday, Saturday, Sunday.
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1: I came across some of the weirdest road laws around the world. Like, for example, in Cyprus, drivers cannot eat or drink anything, even non-alcoholic beverages, water, nothing while driving to avoid taking hands off the steering wheel. They got to be 10 and 2 there all the time, I guess. I haven't been 10 and 2 since 2006 when I took my driver's test. Other than that, one hand. In Denmark, you are legally required to check underneath your car to ensure no children or animals are hiding there before starting the engine. Must be a big hiding go seek country. And then in Thailand, drivers must remain fully clothed, and driving bare-chested will result in a 500 baht fine, which is about $20, so nothing crazy, but it's kind of odd. I don't know if you want to drive shirtless there anyway. It's hot. You get into your vehicle shirtless and you have leather seats. You sit back and, oh, that's hot. Ow. And then once you do get comfortable at the temperature, when you're ready to get out, you just peel your skin off as you try to get up from the leather seat.
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2: I was just talking about some weird road laws around the world, and I thought, well, I should look into any weird road laws here in Saskatchewan. None really. And then I thought, all right, let's go a little broader. Canada as a whole. In Ontario, under the province's Ancient Highway Traffic Act, it is illegal to furiously race a horse or any other animal on a highway. I like how it says highway. So you're telling me that if I go to race a horse, I can do it on just a street in a city? Got a Chevy Impala against a racehorse? On your mark, get set, go! Oh, they are just flying down the road. I got two bits on this race. I can't wait to see who wins.

0: A heat warning remains in effect for much of southern Saskatchewan as hot weather continues across the prairies. Temperatures are expected to reach the 30s in southern parts of the province throughout the week, with some areas staying hot into the weekend. Regina's preliminary 2027 budget forecast shows the city could face higher operating costs next year. City administration estimates it will need an additional $44.7 million to maintain current service levels. The forecast includes a proposed 7.01% mill rate increase, although the city's goal is to limit it to 5.81%. Saskatchewan RCMP say officers acted within the law during an arrest on the Makwasagayakan First Nation that was captured on video. The incident happened early Sunday while officers were arresting two wanted men. Police alleged a 40-year-old woman assaulted two officers and resisted arrest before she was taken into custody. A video of the arrest has circulated online showing an officer striking the woman. And how would you spend $100,000? Well, a Regina foursome is about to answer that question after winning the Lotto Max. David Wild, Scott Bean, Trent Fair, and Dale Fuhr have been playing together for over a decade and recently won the May 26th draw. Some of the group plan to pay bills, spoil their kids, remodel parts of the house, and take a vacation. For more of the latest news from Regina and across the province, head to sasktoday.ca.
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3: Good morning, I'm Dave Thomas. It's back to work for the Saskatchewan Roughriders today. The Green and White will hold their first practice of the week, setting their sights on a rematch with the Elks this weekend in Edmonton. Elsewhere in the CFL, the BC Lions added former CFL Defensive Player of the Year Lorenzo Mould in the fourth. The American defensive lineman finished last season with Calgary. Meantime, the Lions reportedly will start quarterback Caden Salter this week in place of the injured Nathan Rourke and ineffective Chase Bryce, while in Toronto, the Argonauts don't expect fellow quarterback Chad Kelly to miss any time despite leaving last week's game in BC with an apparent neck injury. To the majors, where the Toronto Blue Jays held the high-octane Washington Nationals at bay and scored a 3-2 win last night, Louis Varland picked up his 22nd save of the season in the victory. In the Western Canadian Baseball League, Medicine Hat scored a 6-2 win in Saskatoon. Moose Jaw topped Weyburn 8-2, while the Regina Red Sox and Energy City Cactus Rats contest was postponed due to field conditions. And overseas, Jordan Carroll of Saskatoon won the gold medal in the men's pommel horse to claim his second gold of the Commonwealth Games in Glasgow yesterday. And that's your sports. Get the latest on your team delivered right to your phone with the Sports Cage Insider Report. 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
2: I just learned what tan maxing was. So it's a viral social media trend where people attempt to achieve the darkest tan possible. So it involves maximizing UV exposure by timing sun tanning around peak UV hours. So they'll look at the UV index and, oh yeah, it's high, I'm going to get outside. And they use tanning lotion, other kind of tanning accelerators, and then completely skip sunscreen altogether to get a crisp tan. This is a terrible idea. And proponents of it claim that deep tans accentuate muscle definition, make the body look leaner, and it evens out skin blemishes. Yeah, I don't know about that. This is only a good idea if you want to look like Dog the Bounty Hunter by the time you're 30.
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2: Should we be following these anti-showering celebs is a headline of an article that I just saw. And Mila Kunis, Ashton Kutcher, and Jake Gyllenhaal have, I guess, all said publicly that they don't shower every day. Is that crazy? I don't shower every day. I'm going to publicly admit it. I don't think it's crazy. I'm not running a marathon every single day. I'm not out, you know, digging trenches and sweating every single day. Pretty easy to sit in this air-conditioned room and not break a sweat. So I don't know why not showering every day is something. I probably shower every second day. 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Make me feel a little bit better, please.
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1: I was just talking about showering every day and whether you do it or not. 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This is the one time I wish I was bald, I guess.

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1: YouTuber turned boxer Jake Paul has claimed that multiple NFL teams have shown interest in having him on their roster. Teams and coaches have reached out to him, and yeah, he thinks that he is going to be on an NFL team someday. He's 29 years old. In football years, that is old. So, no. And he claims there's a lot of mediocrity in the league and not good athletes. He says, I have better hands than them, I'm faster than them, I'm stronger than them, I work harder than them. Really, all it's going to take me is, after boxing, practice some routes. Like, he's going to go in the backyard, practice a couple routes, and, all right, I'm going to be in the NFL now. No. No, you're not. It's kind of like Scarlett Johansson is going to leave her husband any minute for me.
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1: Things were so much cheaper 50 years ago. I have some things and the prices of them from 50 years ago. Not gas, though. Don't want to know how cheap gas was. But a movie ticket in 1976 was about $1.50, which is not the case now. I just went and saw The Odyssey. And mind you, I mean, we went to the IMAX. You're going to pay a premium for that, but I think it was $26 a ticket. A McDonald's hamburger cost only about 30 cents 50 years ago. So you could get around three burgers for $1. That would now cost about $12. In 1976, this is perfect because I've recently been complaining about this. A stick of deodorant cost about 77 cents. I recently paid $20 for one. Outrageous. And then an average pack of cigarettes back 50 years ago, it was about 47 cents. I mean, that is so cheap. It was almost fiscally irresponsible to not smoke back then.

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0: Station lives on 620 CKRM. I'm Dave Thomas, voice of the Saskatchewan Roughriders. Saturday is game day as the Riders take on the Edmonton Elks. Countdown to kickoff with Tegan Whitco and Wes Cates is at 2. The pregame show is at 4. And kickoff with Luke Mullender and I is at 5. Saskatchewan Roughrider football on the Cooperators Rider Broadcast Network is brought to you by SaskTel, the Cooperators Redhead Equipment, Prairie Ford Dealers, and Sask Power. 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

0: There's something going around online where people are suggesting that when you start a new job, you claim that you have all four grandparents. That way, if you really need some like vacation days and you're out or something like that, you can claim one of them died.
1: Yeah, because I think for a lot of companies, for bereavement, it's a 3-day off thing.
0: Like, that is the worst karma ever, you gotta think.
1: It's grim. What if you named your fake cat Grandma? Is that less
0: yes.
1: bad?
0: Now we're talking.
1: Yeah, there we go. There's

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2: The visiting Toronto Blue Jays will be looking to win two in a row tonight when they face the Washington Nationals in the second game of a three-game series. The Jays won last night's opener 3-2. Right-hander Shane Bieber will start on the hill for the 49 and 58 Jays, while the Nationals counter with right-hander Cade Cavalli. The Jays have won 4 of 11 games since the All-Star break. Meantime, there are 5 games in the WNBA tonight, including in Minneapolis, where the league-leading Lynx host the Toronto Tempo. The 22-6 Lynx have won 7 in a row, while the 10-16 Tempo have dropped 3 straight. And Team Canada will be aiming to boost its medal count when the Commonwealth Games continue today in Glasgow, Scotland. Canada has 21 medals in total, including 7 gold and 8 bronze. Australia leads the medal standings with 59.
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Yeah, we got 3 tickets to the Brand Van concert happening this Monday night at the Pacific Palisades. 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
1: Rhonda wrote in, I left my brand new cell phone on the back of my truck. 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